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0: Taylor on 101.7 KKIQ, and we are looking at your hometown weather. Hot and muggy today. Gonna drop down by as much as 15 degrees tomorrow, but you know, that's still gonna be warm. That will mean it'll be in the low to mid 80s. And right now, let's get you hooked up. Choose your concert, any show you want to go to in America. We're taking care of the tickets, the flight, the hotel for you and a friend. All you got to do to get in it to win it is text the word TIME, T-I-M-E, to 844-833-8221.
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8: Good afternoon. It's still going to see some of your typical pockets of brake lights continuing through the Tuesday drive. I do have reports. Eastbound 580 at North Flynn Road over the Altamont Pass got a stalled vehicle blocking one of the left-hand lanes. We already saw some steady brake lights eastbound 580 out of Livermore over the Altamont Pass. I am seeing a bit heavier traffic before North Flynn Road with that left-hand lane blocked. I have reports of somebody arriving on scene to try to get that vehicle moved to the shoulder, but at the moment that will be blocking one of the left-hand lanes. A bit of commute traffic before that, slow eastbound 580 out of Castro Valley, slowing back down in Dublin between Foothill Road and Fallon Road. Westbound 580, some brake lights in Dublin. That'll be moving slow around that 680 interchange, slowing down around Santa Rita Road this afternoon. Should free up as you continue westbound 580 over the Dublin grade. Northbound 680, slow traffic and stretches out of Fremont over the Sunol grade. Traffic continuing past the Highway 84 split into Pleasanton till about Stone Ridge Drive. Some hang around commute traffic this afternoon. Been seeing some steady brake lights for that stretch. Southbound 680, I do have reports of a possible brush fire on the right-hand shoulder right around Stone Ridge Drive. Emergency crews should be arriving on scene in just a moment. I have a couple of reports of some smoke being seen on the right-hand shoulder. Currently not seeing any brake lights, but I'll keep an eye on that. We may expect a bit of slow traffic to pop up. That's your hometown traffic. I'm Lyle Glass.
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1: Good afternoon. Northbound 680, slow traffic and stretches. Working your way through Fremont over the Sunol grade. Brake lights continuing past Highway 84 through Pleasanton until around Stone Ridge Drive. Some pretty steady commute traffic for the Tuesday drive. I don't currently see any accidents reported, but definitely moving pretty slow this afternoon. We usually see some fresh air past Highway 84, but the brake lights hanging steady into Pleasanton. Slowing back down northbound 680 out of Danville into Walnut Creek. Some commute traffic hanging around there for the Tuesday drive. Eastbound 580, slow and go out of Castro Valley. Some fresh air over the top of the Dublin grade. Slowing back down in Dublin between 680 and Fallon Road. Also seeing some sluggish traffic working your way out of Livermore. Over the Altamont Pass, moving pretty slow. Eastbound 580 between Vasco Road and Grantline Road. I do still have reports of a stalled vehicle at North Flynn Road causing some issues in one of the left-hand lanes. A bit heavier traffic before North Flynn Road from that. My reports are indicating that somebody is on the way to try to get that vehicle moved to the shoulder. I'll keep an eye on things as we continue towards the evening drive. Westbound 580, just a bit of slow traffic in Dublin between Santa Rita Road and the top of the Dublin grade. No accidents there either. Some more of your expected traffic this afternoon. That's your hometown traffic. I'm Lyle Glass.
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Do you want to pack your cooler like a pro? Here's what you need to do. Take it out a few hours before you actually need to use it and pre-cool it. That's what scientists are saying. So don't leave it in the hot garage and then take it out right before you need it and then fill it with ice. Take it out before, put some cold water bottles in there, some ice, pre-chill it this summertime. Now you're a pro. The more you know.

0: 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I'm going to be out there for a soccer tournament in a couple weeks. And I want to like get some really good food. 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
7: Traffic update.
8: Good afternoon. Still seeing slow moving traffic eastbound 580. Had reports of an incident last time we checked in. Had a stalled vehicle at North Flynn Road blocking one of the left hand lanes. That has been moved to the right hand shoulder since we last checked in. Still seeing a bit heavier traffic around North Flynn Road. You will be moving slow eastbound 580 over the Altamont Pass between Vasco Road and Grantline Road. Just seeing some additional brake lights at North Flynn with that incident that has been moved to the shoulder, so should see the traffic starting to ease up a bit. Mostly commute slowing now for the evening drive. Westbound 580, just a bit of slow traffic in Dublin before the 680 connector. Eastbound 580 also going to be slow in stretches between Castro Valley and Dublin. Freeing up at Fallon Road, no accidents to report. Northbound 680, some sluggish traffic out of Fremont over the Sunol grade. Brake lights continuing past Highway 84 into Pleasanton until about Stone Ridge Drive. Not seeing any accidents to report as we continue through the Tuesday drive. Just some more of your expected commute traffic as we continue this afternoon. I did have some reports of an incident on Highway 84. Eastbound 84 had a small brush fire off to the right-hand side. Emergency crews are still getting things completely under control with that this afternoon. That fire is still growing at the moment, so some sluggish traffic eastbound 84 from the 680 connector until about Vallecitos Road. Going to be sluggish traffic in stretches this afternoon. That is your hometown traffic. I'm Lyle Glass.
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0: Island-like conditions today. Nice and hot. Going to drop down tomorrow, though. Temperatures in the low to mid-80s, and it will remain that way for, like, the next week or so. And Lyle's here to check your traffic in a few minutes on 101.7 KKIQ.
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13: Good evening. Eastbound 580, a little stretch of brake lights out of Castro Valley, freeing up before the top of the Dublin grade. Moving smooth eastbound 580 through Dublin and Livermore. You will see some sluggish traffic over the Altamont Pass, going to be slow between Greenville Road and Grantline Road. Had reports of a stalled vehicle that was initially in a left-hand lane, got moved to the right-hand shoulder before we last checked in at North Flynn Road. I have additional reports of a fender bender since we last checked in at North Flynn Road. A couple of vehicles involved there. Should be towards the right-hand shoulder, just past North Flynn Road. Both of those vehicles should be drivable, so I don't think that'll cause too much additional traffic, but things are moving a bit slower around North Flynn Road than when we last checked in. Northbound 680, still going to see slow traffic in stretches. Headed out of Fremont over the Sunol grade into Pleasanton. Going to be moving slow from around Mission Boulevard north until Stone Ridge Drive. Fresh air continuing northbound 680. You'll see some sluggish traffic through Walnut Creek. Not currently seeing any accidents, just more of your typical brake lights for the evening drive. That is your hometown traffic. I'm Lyle Glass.
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KKIQ with the greatest of all time, Prince, in 1999. 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I was at my friend Jacob's house in Newark. We had a party. DJ played this. The house went crazy. Such good memories.

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1: Good evening. Northbound 68 East, still seeing slow traffic and stretches. Working your way out of Fremont over the Sunol Grade into Pleasanton. Those brake lights between Vargas Road and Stone Ridge Drive improve it a bit in Pleasanton, but still moving pretty slow this evening. Eastbound 580, slow traffic out of Castro Valley. Just a pocket of brake lights before the top of the Dublin Grade, and then sluggish traffic over the Altamont Pass. Eastbound 580, those brake lights between Greenville Road and Grantline Road. Mostly commute traffic over the Altamont Pass. Had some earlier reports of a stalled vehicle in a left lane that got moved to the shoulder. I do have more recent reports of a fender bender on the right-hand shoulder just past North Flynn Road. That's causing a bit of extra traffic, but not currently blocking any lanes. Should see the brake lights continuing to ease up this evening. That is your hometown traffic. I'm Lyle Glass.
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0: It has been such a wonderful, productive Tuesday. Nice and hot out. 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Yes, that's the plan. 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I'll talk to you tomorrow at 2 o'clock on your hometown afternoons. And Lyle Glass is here to give one last look at your traffic in a few minutes on 101.7 KKIQ. What will you hear on the next...
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15: Hometown traffic update.
16: Good evening. Still going to see some slow-moving traffic eastbound 580. A little pocket of brake lights at Castro Valley. Smooth over the Dublin grade. Looking good through Dublin into Livermore. Still going to see some hang-around traffic over the Altamont Pass eastbound 580. Moving slow between Greenville Road and Grant Line Road. Mostly commute traffic. I do have reports of a fender bender on the shoulder eastbound 580 just past North Flynn Road. Contributing to some additional traffic there this evening, but most of the brake lights are easing up as we continue through the drive. Westbound 580 looking pretty good. Eastbound 205, just some hang-around traffic between MacArthur Drive and Interstate 5. Northbound 680 still slow in stretches. Over the Sunol grade into Pleasanton, moving slow between Vargas Road and about Stone Ridge Drive as you continue through Pleasanton this evening. No active accidents continuing through the drive. Just some more hang-around commute traffic, and that's another stretch of brake lights that continues to ease up. Working our way through the Tuesday drive. That's your hometown traffic. I'm Lyle Glass.
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0: 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Your XYZ ENT Entertainment Report, all brought to you by Eglin's Best. Yeah, they've been really pushing video content as of late, which we know, fun little plug, you can watch, you know, XYZ in video form on Spotify. But also, they've been encouraging artists to, anytime they release new music, have some sort of a visual with it as well. Mm-hmm. And now they're adding a chart that will be updated daily for that.
1: Yeah, so this is really exciting. Basically, Spotify launched music videos like 2 years ago or so. Mm-hmm. But now they are direct uploads. So before it was only uploaded through labels and distributors, but now they can be uploaded directly by artists, which just, you know, expands the market for music videos.
2: Yeah, sure.
1: The royalties are also higher on music videos, so artists can make more money through their music videos, which is always great. Yeah, really cool stuff.
3: I was saying that I think the bigger picture, in a couple years, I could see Billboard being in a lot of trouble.
0: Mm-hmm. Yeah,
3: because,
0: for sure.
3: You know, while they list everything out, you have no access. You have to go to a Spotify or an Apple Music to hear those songs. Where if Spotify is going to be creating charts, YouTube is now getting into charting as well. I don't know how you would compete with, you know, oh, here's this top 50, top 100, and here's all of those songs or videos right in the chart is also a playlist.
0: Listen, I think it's great because it makes a success of art or material more attainable. Like, sure. I know some people are going to be like, well, I don't have the budget for music videos. Like, they're not saying go out and shoot $100,000 music video. They said they want, you know, some version of creative visuals for the song, which I think for someone that, you know, is already in this massive talent pool trying to put out music, if you can be a little more creative, which, you know, TikTok and Instagram is a perfect example of that, then you might be able to find that little edge up that you didn't have before.
3: Oh, yeah, of course.
1: Absolutely.
0: So I like that. 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

0: We call it the test on XYZ with Derek Zachary because that's exactly what it is, right? Three pop culture questions that all have to do with things we've recently talked about on the air, trending stories. I'm going to try to make this as easy as possible because Jordan and Audrey always make fun of me and say, it's too hard. We didn't get notes for this. We didn't get prep for the pop quiz.
1: I don't ever say it's too hard. I just say they're bad questions.
0: It's one and the same. Anyway, three pop culture questions. The test is coming up next. Audrey and Jordan playing for you in just a few.

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0: It's called The Test on XYZ with Eric Zachary. It's all brought to you by Chick-fil-A. Love the dramatic music.
1: Yes.
0: To accompany the dramatic questions.
1: Good which stuff.
0: I have lowered to, like, level yellow because you guys are...
1: Level yellow.
0: Yeah, it's just, you're not answering them. You're like,
1: why
0: you say they're bad
1: you
0: questions.
1: Use colors? See, this is the problem.
2: Why are they usually?
1: Yeah.
0: Orange.
1: See, this is the issue.
2: Right,
0: we're not doing purple. Let's not get out of hand here.
1: Why would purple be?
0: All right, Jordan, please silence yourself as we prepare for the test. Question number one, Audrey and Jordan playing for you at home. Use your name to buzz in. Wait for the full question to be asked. Matt Damon is the star of Christopher Nolan's Odyssey that is currently taking over box offices worldwide and is set to become the biggest movie of the year. Where is Matt Damon from?
1: Jordan. Boston, Massachusetts?
0: He is from Boston, Massachusetts. He's technically from Cambridge, Massachusetts, but I would accept Boston.
1: Okay, thank you.
0: That's where him and Ben Affleck are commonly known from. All right, cool. 1 point for Jordan. Audrey, feel free to say words at any point.
2: What?
0: Question number two. The World Cup finale. Is that what they call it? Championship? I don't know. World
1: the finals.
0: It was the finals.
2: The finale.
0: Jazz hands. Just wrapped up with Spain beating Argentina 1-0 in extra time. Yeah. Whatever that goofy metric means.
2: Okay.
0: It happened at MetLife Stadium in New Jersey. How often does the World Cup take place?
1: Jordan.
0: Jordan.
1: Every 4 years.
0: Every 4 years is correct. I also would have accepted...
2: I knew that.
0: On a technicality, I would accept it every two for the Women's World Cup as well.
2: Yes,
0: every 4 years is the answer I was looking for. Jordan's crushing here.
1: Thank you.
0: Good news for you, Audrey, is this last question is worth 1,000 points. So here we go.
1: Question number three.
0: The House of Representatives voted to keep daylight savings time. They're calling it the Sunshine Act.
1: Sunshine Protection Act.
0: Whatever. However, it's facing a challenging path in the U.S. Senate. Currently, there are only two U.S. states that do not observe daylight savings time. What are they?
1: Audrey. Jordan.
0: I'm going to go with Audrey.
2: I think it's...
1: Don't look at me, Audrey.
2: Well... Okay, wait. Hawaii.
0: Hawaii is correct.
2: And...
0: The music really lined up there. Really?
2: Hawaii.
0: You got the hard...
1: Five,
0: you got the hard one of the two.
1: Four.
0: Three.
2: Alaska?
0: Two. Alaska? Mm. Audrey.
2: Oof. Is it
0: Audrey.
2: Is it Colorado or something?
1: Is it Jordan?
0: It's Jordan.
2: Wait, can I take it? Jordan and Arizona.
0: Correct. Jordan wins with 1,002 points.
1: Let's go.
0: Jordan wins the test. I really can't believe you led with Hawaii. I feel like that's the one I wouldn't have
2: guessed. Why would you not have guessed that? It's like on the other side of the world.
0: It's not even close to the other side of the world. It's not even halfway to the other side of the world.
2: Whatever.
1: Did you know parts of Indiana also don't dabble in daylight savings?
0: They just commit to certain time zones.
2: Can I have a half point?
0: No, you can't. No.
2: Why?
0: The test is all brought to you by Chick-fil-A. Jordan, did you approve of these questions?
1: Yes, I love this.
0: All right, we'll stick to level yellow moving forward.
2: Whatever.
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0: More about nothing on XYZ with Derek Zachary. It's all brought to you by Chick-fil-A. We learn things.
1: We do.
0: Little fun facts, deep dives, history lessons. Interesting things, though, I promise. Like Dieselgate.
1: Dieselgate, yes. Did you guys know that there is a car graveyard of about like 350,000 Audis and Volkswagens just outside of Victorville, California in the Mojave Desert?
2: No.
1: Just
3: I know there's an aircraft boneyard there, but no.
1: Yeah, yeah. There is also a car graveyard. Basically, back in 2015, Volkswagen was installing these things called defeat devices, basically to cheat emissions tests. So it would allow cars to emit up to like 40 times the legal limit of nitrogen oxides, all the bad stuff. They get
0: Germans
1: caught.
0: Not following the rules?
1: Huh. Your words, Eric, not mine.
3: I drive an Audi. Like, it's fine.
1: Yeah,
3: but,
1: so,
3: but all of that said, yeah, that's not shocking to
1: they,
3: me.
1: Once they got caught, they had to spend over, like, $30 billion in settlements. They had to take all these cars off the roads, out of dealerships. And so they just sat in this sort of, like, graveyard. It's just, like, a stretch of cars that were getting untouched. Some got, you know, replaced. They got the defeat devices out of them and put back on the market. But it was just so many cars at once that there are still cars out there to this day, over 10 years ago, that are just sitting there chilling, no opportunity to get back on the road.
0: Ooh. That's wild. I mean, there's a whole, you could go down a rabbit hole of like, they developed the hydrogen engine that could run on just regular water years ago. And then someone, the rumor is that BP and Big Oil like bought the patent and then buried it in the desert. So like, cause it would ruin the gas industry.
1: Yeah,
0: right? Like everyone's so dependent on gas. All of that to say, they park stuff in the desert. Do you know why?
1: Tell us.
0: Thank you, Jordan. I was more asking Audrey, but planes will be parked in the desert because it's like the least amount of damage that can be done from the elements. If it blows up? Is that what you're going to say? No. No. It's like you could park an airplane in the desert, and as long as you take certain precautions to, like, you know, cover certain things, they can essentially fly again at any point. They just got to bring them back into service. Because they're not getting corroded by water. They won't rust. They don't get too cold. Like, most metal can handle extreme heat as long as you take out the sensitive stuff.
2: Yeah, I guess that makes sense.
0: Yeah, it's not so they don't blow up.
2: Well, I don't know.
0: Audrey lives in Looney Tunes.
1: It's XYZ. You didn't say it didn't blow away.
0: Oh, what? That's worse.
2: I'm not an idiot.
0: Infinitely worse. More about nothing. I'll brought to you by Chick-fil-A on XYZ.
4: 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It is Jeff Dorian with an update on the little fire that is burning in Alameda County. 950 acres have burned. It appears to have only a 10% containment. Now, there is an area that is under evacuation, an area that is east of 680, south of a Vineyard Avenue, and west of Vallecitos Road. If you're in this area, you likely already got that notification. But fire crews are working this fire. A temporary shelter has been set up at the Pleasanton Senior Center, which is on Snow Boulevard in Pleasanton. We'll share more information once we get it here on 101.7 KKIQ. 101.7 KKIQ is getting you in on some great deals happening with Bay Area Perks. 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
9: 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It is Jeff Dorian again updating the Little Fire. It's centered around Vallecitos Road and Little Valley Road in Sunol in Alameda County. 950 acres have burned. There's one report a firefighter has been injured here. No information on any structures that have been damaged or destroyed. But 950 acres, 10% containment. Now, there are some evacuations. An evacuation order that has been put out, and this area that is under evacuation is it's this area. It's going to be just east of 680, south of 580. And if you're in this evacuation zone, you likely already got this notice. And north of Vallecitos Road, which is 84, I'm seeing the map here, south of Vineyard Avenue, and this area like south of Hearst Drive, for example, and again, east of 680. So this is just north of Sunol, in the Sunol area, this little fire, which is burning. CAL FIRE handling this fire, 950 acres, 10% containment.
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0: Rental car adventures. I know I'm not alone in this, where Jordan and I have never had like a normal rental car experience. I have a weird history of getting like absurdly nice upgrades for rental cars.
1: Yeah.
0: Just by luck or, you know, me sweet talking the counter. Shout out to Hertz. All that said, the last couple times Jordan and I rented cars, it's been a wild story. One time we got upgraded to a Jeep Wrangler, which was great in theory.
1: Yes.
0: Until we had a drive 100 miles and it was like 70 mile per hour winds and we're fighting for our lives to keep the Jeep on the road.
1: I couldn't even believe that it was throwing the Jeep around like it was.
0: Right. We also got upgraded to a convertible, which I found a soft top, which I found out we were upgraded to because there was a massive storm coming and whoever had probably rented it was like, I don't want the convertible for the storm. But what do? We put the top down, man. Pop the top.
1: Yes,
0: and then we're caught on a highway going, you know, 70 miles per hour in the rain. Now Jordan and I are renting a car again in 2 days, and the best, most economic option is a Fiat. I'm thinking that might be the choice for Jordan and I.
1: I gotta stop you right here. You put the highlight reel up for all the times we had a car. What about the time you decided to do all your grooming and clipped your toenails?
0: That wasn't a car rental. That was the time. So don't tempt me when I say I hate road trips, right? So like, I don't care. I hate the argument of like, well, why would you fly when like by the time you go to the airport, so by the time in security, fly there and then land, it's like the same amount of time as just driving. It's not the same thing. To me, my time is useful, especially at an airport. This was a time where Jordan was like,
2: oh my God,
0: let's just drive. It's going to make more sense. I think airline tickets were absurd at that point. And I was like, all right, man, you want to see this? We'll do this. And we drove 6 hours. And by hour two, he messed around and found out why I cannot be in a moving vehicle for more than 2 hours.
1: I don't know why you're talking like you're confidently saying like I turned into a Neanderthal.
0: I did.
1: Like I went full caveman.
0: I don't like that.
1: And
0: trip.
1: Was just becoming the most disgusting version of myself.
0: Again, keyword, I like my time to be useful when I'm in transit. So if I was in the car, I was like, well, this seems like a good time to do my face, you know, skincare routine and clip my nails and use the restroom, even though we're moving.
1: I was going to say the water bottle part was absolutely absurd.
0: I didn't miss. It was fine.
3: Poor behavior.
1: Yeah, exactly. Exactly.
0: Well,
1: like,
0: he wouldn't stop.
1: Put him in timeout. I couldn't stop. We were stuck in traffic.
0: Not my fault. Nature called.
1: Anyway, so you want to get us a Fiat?
0: Yeah, I think it'll be funny.
1: Okay. All right, if that's the only thing that happens is we get a Fiat and ha ha ha, I'm fine with that.
0: That's part of it.
1: What do you mean that's part? What's the other part?
0: Yeah. We'll find out more on the show later this week. It's XYZ with Eric Zachary.
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0: 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Your XYZENT Entertainment Report, all brought to you by Eglin's Best. Yeah, they've been really pushing video content as of late, which we know, fun little plug, you can watch, you know, XYZ in video form on Spotify. But also, they've been encouraging artists to, anytime they release new music, have some sort of a visual with it as well. Mm-hmm. And now they're adding a chart that will be updated daily for that.
1: Yeah, so this is really exciting. Basically, Spotify launched music videos like 2 years ago or so. Mm-hmm. But now they are direct uploads. So before, it was only uploaded through labels and distributors, but now they can be uploaded directly by artists, which just, you know, expands the market for music videos.
2: Yeah, sure.
1: The royalties are also higher on music videos, so artists can make more money through their music videos, which
2: Amazing.
1: Is always great. Yeah, really cool stuff.
3: I was saying that I think the bigger picture, in a couple years, I could see Billboard being in a lot of trouble.
0: Mm-hmm. Yeah,
3: because,
0: for sure.
3: You know, they while they list everything out, you have no access. You have to go to a Spotify or an Apple Music to hear those songs. Where if they are, if Spotify is going to be creating charts, YouTube is now getting into charting as well. I don't know how you would compete with, you know, oh, here's this top 50, top 100, and here's all of those songs or videos right in the, you know, the chart is also a playlist.
0: Listen, I think it's great because it makes a success of art or material more attainable. Like,
3: sure.
0: I know some people are going to be like, well, I don't have the budget for music videos. Like, they're not saying go out and shoot a $100,000 music video. They said they want, you know, some version of creative visuals for
3: right.
0: the song, which I think for someone that, you know, is already in this massive talent pool trying to put out music, if you can be a little more creative, which, you know, TikTok and Instagram is a perfect example of that, then you might be able to find that little edge up that you didn't have before.
3: Oh, yeah, of course.
1: Absolutely.
0: So I like that. I like that a lot. 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

0: something I want to talk about.
1: What's an awkward security moment you've had with the TSA, or maybe when entering a high-profile building or a sporting event or something? I feel like we all got one of these.
2: Yep.
1: I recently had to go to the ER with my mom. We were visiting my dad, and need to get into the details. But anyone who's been into the ER lately knows that like they're really upping the security to a point where my mom out loud literally goes, I think they're watching a lot of The Pit. And I'm like, all right, Mom, maybe don't say that here. Would be
2: sure.
1: Great.
2: Yep.
1: Long story short, he had to do like a metal, you know, wand. Just checking for weapons. Totally understandable.
2: Right.
1: My mom's like, do I spread them? And I'm like, spread what? Like,
2: that's
1: and I
2: crazy.
1: Look at the security guard. He's like, bro, come get your mom.
2: Right.
1: Like that. And I was like, Mom, they're just making sure like you're not sneaking contraband in. Weapons.
2: Weapons.
1: Yeah,
2: you don't have drugs.
1: Exactly. But like cavity search is
2: sure,
1: what she was.
2: Yeah,
1: I was like,
2: yeah.
1: Mom, no. I mean, I get it. We weren't in the right mind. But
2: right.
1: It made me think, okay, like hospital security should not be more awkward than TSA.
3: Yeah.
1: And I know it made me remember Jordan had a moment last year where I almost had to step
2: in. It's
1: his
2: favorite story.
1: It's such a good story because Jordan decided to show up to the airport without an ID and be like, this will be fine.
2: Okay, so I was in the process of getting a new ID. They gave me the paper ID as a temporary. And I was like, that's enough. I'm flying domestic. I don't need my passport. Wrong. That's incorrect. Do not ever think
1: Turns
2: like that.
1: Turns out if you print a CRAN ID, the TSA will not be like, oh yeah, we'll accept this.
3: Well, so, don't you need like the paper and also your old ID?
2: Well, so my old ID got taken.
1: Yeah, depending on the state, they take your ID.
2: Yeah.
1: Which is kind of bogus. I mean, I'm more making fun of Jordan for not thinking like, yeah, maybe I should bring
2: a
1: my
2: secondary,
1: passport.
2: Yeah. Most
1: but
2: definitely.
1: To answer some questions, you can still get through security. It's just a process.
3: Yeah.
2: So they put you on the phone with Homeland Security. And what's hilarious about it is, like, it's not like a special phone. It's that TSA agent's phone, and they hold
3: right.
2: it up to your face.
3: You're like,
2: you can't hold the phone.
3: Hello, Mr. Homeland Security.
2: So, yeah, it makes you feel like your parents are making you talk to, like, your relative and put the phone up to your face. They ask you these questions. They were like, what's your father's birthday? I said the numbers wrong.
1: How?
2: So my dad's birthday is August 6th. And
1: right.
2: I said 6-8. Like, I just reversed the numbers.
3: Yeah.
2: So they were, like, incorrect. I was like, no, give me another chance. Give me another chance. Who's your other? I was like, I almost went and said, oh, my other emergency contact is Eric.
3: Yeah.
2: The only issue is,
1: by the way, sick. I love that. I love that I get to, like, make decisions.
2: It's my father and then Eric. I wasn't married yet. Anyway.
1: He was married, but he was dating and engaged to Samantha at this time last year.
2: It was still Eric.
1: Love it.
2: Eric's birthday is 9/11.
3: Yeah.
2: And I was like, I don't know that I want to say that in TSA.
3: Right.
1: Yeah, maybe not the dates you throw out there.
2: Not the dates I throw out there. So I gave them my mom. I got that right. Then they were like, second question. You lived by, your last place was by a church. What's the name of the church? And I'm like, I don't know.
1: By the way, it was a Spanish language church. So like it has one of those wild titles.
2: Long name.
1: Yeah. And he's like the Aeropostale of Saint De La
2: Iglesias Day, Name Day.
1: Central Pay.
2: Yeah, I was like.
1: By the way, through all of this, I'm just on the other side security at the airport bar watching Jordan. Enjoying this, going like, strip search him. Check the cavities.
2: Of course he's a menace. Of course
3: Make
2: he's
3: him
2: a menace.
3: Spread him.
2: Yeah.
1: Audrey, any awkward moments at security for you?
3: I mean, I
1: is
3: don't
1: it just
3: know.
1: Every time?
3: Like, I just am awkward in life usually. I feel like I'm pretty good in security, though.
2: Well, I will say the other day, Audrey hit that bougie bug of now having, like, TSA pre-check.
1: Well, Pause. She didn't make that decision on her own volition. We hired her and we're like, hey, we're traveling for the show a lot. I am not waiting for you to take your shoes off.
2: Yeah.
1: Like, I made Audrey's TSA appointment for her. I was like, you're going.
2: Well, you this created is... a monster.
1: And she's like, well, it's during work hours.
3: Now.
1: I'm like, this is work, Audrey. Go.
3: A monster.
2: Yeah. She was like, God forbid I take a shoe off in TSA. And I was like, you haven't had it for a year, girl.
1: Right. Yeah. Awkward security checkpoint moments. We want to hear the stories. XYZ content on Instagram.
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0: We call it the test on XYZ with Derek Zachary because that's exactly what it is, right? Three pop culture questions that all have to do with things we've recently talked about on the air, trending stories. I'm going to try to make this as easy as possible because Jordan and Audrey always make fun of me and say, it's too hard. We didn't get notes for this. We didn't get prep for the pop quiz.
1: I don't ever say it's too hard. I just say they're bad questions.
0: It's one and the same. Anyway, three pop culture questions. The test is coming up next. Audrey and Jordan playing for you. Just a few.

0: It's called The Test on XYZ with Eric Zachary. It's all brought to you by Chick-fil-A. Love the dramatic music.
1: Yes.
0: To accompany the dramatic questions.
1: Good which stuff.
0: I have lowered to, like, level yellow because you guys are...
1: Level yellow.
0: Yeah, it's just, you're not answering them. You're like,
1: why
0: you say they're bad questions.
1: Why would you use colors? See, this is the problem.
2: Because why are they usually? Colors?
1: Yeah.
0: Orange.
1: See? Yeah, yeah. See, this is the issue.
2: Right,
0: we're not
2: right.
0: doing purple. Let's not get out of hand here.
1: Why would purple be?
0: All right, Jordan, please silence yourself as we prepare for the test. Question number one, Audrey and Jordan playing for you at home. Use your name to buzz in. Wait for the full question to be asked. Matt Damon is the star of Christopher Nolan's Odyssey that is currently taking over box offices worldwide and is set to become the biggest movie of the year. Where is Matt Damon from?
1: Jordan. Boston, Massachusetts?
0: He is from Boston, Massachusetts. He's technically from Cambridge, Massachusetts, but I would accept Boston.
1: Okay, thank you.
0: That's where him and Ben Affleck are
1: right.
0: commonly known from. All right, cool. 1 point for Jordan. Audrey, feel free to say words at any point.
2: Yeah.
0: Question number two. The World Cup finale. Is that what they call it? Championship? I don't know. World
1: the finals. It was the finals.
2: The finale.
0: Jazz hands. Just wrapped up with Spain beating Argentina 1-0 in extra time.
2: Yeah.
0: Whatever that goofy metric means.
2: Okay.
0: It happened at MetLife Stadium in New Jersey. How often does the World Cup take place?
1: Jordan.
0: Jordan.
1: Every 4 years.
0: Every 4 years is correct. I also would have accepted...
2: I knew that.
0: On a technicality, I would accept it every two for the Women's World Cup as well.
2: Oh, sure.
0: Every 4 years is the answer I was looking for. Jordan's crushing here.
1: Thank you.
0: Good news for you, Audrey, is this last question is worth 1,000 points. So here we go.
1: Come on. Question number
0: three. The House of Representatives voted to keep daylight savings time. They're calling it the Sunshine Act.
1: Protection Act.
0: Whatever. However, it's facing a challenging path in the U.S. Senate. Currently, there are only two U.S. states that do not observe daylight savings time. What are they?
1: Jordan.
0: Audrey. I'm going to go with Audrey.
2: I think it's...
1: Don't look at me, Audrey.
2: Well, okay, wait. Hawaii.
0: Hawaii is correct.
2: And...
0: The music really lined up there. Really?
2: Hawaii.
0: You got the hard...
1: Five,
0: you got the hard one of the two.
1: Four.
0: Three.
2: Alaska?
0: Two. Alaska? Audrey.
1: Oof.
2: Is it
0: Audrey.
2: Is it Colorado
1: it
2: or something?
1: Is it Jordan's
0: it's Jordan?
2: Oh, no, wait, can I
0: take
1: Hawaii
0: it.
1: And Arizona.
0: Correct. Jordan
1: Sweet.
0: Wins with 1,002 points.
1: Let's go.
0: Jordan wins the test. I really can't believe you led with Hawaii. I feel like that's the one I wouldn't have
2: guessed. Why would you not have guessed that? It's like on the other side of the world.
0: It's not even close to the other side of the world. It's not even halfway to the other side of the world.
2: Anyway.
1: You know parts of Indiana also don't dabble in daylight savings?
0: They commit to certain time zones.
2: Point?
0: No, you can't. No.
2: Why?
0: The test is all brought to you by Chick-fil-A. Jordan, did you approve of these questions?
1: Yes, I love this.
0: All right, we'll stick to level yellow moving forward.
2: Whatever.
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0: All right, that's it for us today on XYZ with Eric Zachary. As we wrap up the show and Audrey and Jordan prepare to go paint our third studio again, I would just like to say I'm sorry that I'm not there to join you guys on painting. I do hate painting, but I genuinely...
1: What is this apology? This is the weirdest, like... Well, yeah. You can-

0: Just said nothing.
1: You know, you never said your embarrassing things that you owe us.
2: I said I had to go through security. And
0: that's right. That wasn't embarrassing.
1: That wasn't embarrassing. Said something embarrassing about Jordan.
0: Yeah.
2: Well, perks of it being your show. It's XYZ with Eric Zachary. We will see you tomorrow, halfway through your work week. Jordan, Audrey, say goodbye.
0: No, I'm not saying anything. I want to hear your embarrassing thing.
2: I'm Jordan. See ya.
0: No, that's not me.
2: That's Jordan. I'm Jordan. This is the real Jordan. Right. See ya.
0: I'm hanging out.
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7: Good morning. We've got slow traffic coming out of the Tracy Hills westbound 580 from Highway 132 to Patterson Pass. On 205 westbound in Tracy, there's stop and go from 11th Street to the 580 connector and slow traffic that continues through Altamont Pass till you get to North Flynn. Following that, westbound 580 moves well through Livermore, Dublin, and Pleasanton. I'm Cynthia Seitz, and that's your hometown traffic update.
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2: Hometown traffic update.
3: Good morning. In the Livermore Pleasanton area on Vallecetus Road, Highway 84 at Little Valley Road, there are currently no delays to traffic, but be alert as you may encounter some fire crews who are dealing with that little fire. So far, over 1,000 acres have burned with 10% containment. Slow traffic in South Tracy, westbound 580 from Highway 132 to Mountain House Parkway, Patterson Pass Road, and Tracy into the Tri-Valley on 205 westbound. There's stop-and-go traffic from Nagley to the 580 connector, and then some very slow traffic through Altamont Pass till you get to North Flint. I'm Cynthia Seitz, and that's your hometown traffic update.
2: 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Or send a voice memo to traffic at kkiq.com.

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8: Well, good morning, and thank you for starting your day by listening to my show here on the radio. It means tons to me. Thank you, thank you, thank you. Hometown weather. We got sunny skies and breezy with a spare the air advisory in effect due to the little fire. Sunny and breezy today, mostly clear and breezy tonight. 90 in Tracy, 82 in Livermore. Thankfully, the temperatures are cooling down. Hopefully the breezes won't affect Cal Fire too much. Right now, a little over 1,000 acres burned in the Little Fire. 10% contained. Evacuation orders still in effect for PLS 103 and PLS 81. So I'm in Pleasanton. Fortunately, I am not in one of those little areas. So be safe. Hang in there. Cal Fire, thank you so much for all your hard work. Firefighters, coming up at 7:35, Mel's Morning Mindbender is going to net you a pair of tickets to see Sarah McLachlan at Toyota Pavilion at Concord on Saturday, August 1st. At 8:10, I'll introduce you to the first word that wins of the day with KKIQ's Choose Your Concert. We're in the final few days. It wraps up on Friday. 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How is hometown traffic shaping up, especially with the little fire taken into consideration? Cynthia Seitz has the latest for you in less than 2 minutes.
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20: Good morning. In Tracy, eastbound 205 at Tracy Boulevard, there is a two-vehicle accident, which is pretty straightforward, but we're told some of the people involved in the crash are out of the vehicles, and that is a little bit of a danger, so be careful if that is your commute direction. In the opposite direction, Tracy westbound 205, there's stop-and-go traffic from Nagley to the 580 connector, and some stop-and-go as you enter Altamont Pass westbound 205 until you reach Grant Line. And then you move slowly till you get to North Flynn. South Tracy westbound 580 has slowing from Highway 132 off and on till you get just past Corral Hollow. I'm Cynthia Seitz, and that's your hometown traffic update.
9: 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Another long set of today's best mix. 101.7 KKIQ.

0: Today's Best Mix, 101.7 KKIQ. Good morning. It's me, Mel McKay. Are we ever going to see Taylor Swift's wedding dress? All the stuff you've been seeing online is AI generated, okay? She has held that dress as one of the best kept secrets in the world. Like, should Taylor Swift work for, like, the CIA? I'm thinking at some point she should be a spy. She's so good. Okay, so people close to Taylor Swift say the photos will be a part of a bigger project, like a documentary or a book. A source says that Taylor is the greatest marketer in entertainment, and nobody understands anticipation better than she does. She doesn't just want to release the content. She wants to create cultural moments. Yeah, this isn't about selling the pictures. It's about storytelling and sharing them in a way that's meaningful. They say that Taylor has rewritten the rules of celebrity marketing, and even the Kardashians, who practically invented modern celebrity branding, can't match the way she turns every release into a global event. Okay, we know she's amazing. When are we going to see the dress? No one knows.
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9: Hometown traffic update.
10: Good morning. Coming out of the Tracy Hills, Tracy westbound 580, we've got slow traffic between Highway 132 and just past Corral Hollow. Tracy westbound 205, that's stop and go from Grant Line to the 580 connector. Stop and go traffic continuing into Altamont Pass, westbound 580 between 205 and North Flynn. Now we've got some stop and go showing up in Livermore, southbound on Basco Road between Los Vaqueros and Dalton. And once again, a reminder that in the Livermore Pleasanton area, Vallecetus Road at Little Valley Road, currently no delays to traffic, but we do have fire crews and personnel, emergency personnel, dealing with the little fire. So far, that fire has burned over 1,000 acres. It's about 10% contained, so be prepared to slow down if you do travel through that area. I'm Cynthia Seitz, and that's your hometown traffic update.
11: We just told you some cool local places to shop. We bring it all back to the music. Now, let's get back to today's best mix. Yeah.

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0: Do you suffer from texting thumb? Good morning. It is 6:37 on Hometown Mornings. I'm Mel McKay. Weather for today, a spare the air advisory due to smoke from the little fire. Sunny and breezy today, then mostly cloudy and breezy tonight. Thankfully, we're cooled down from the triple digits we had yesterday in most of our hometown listening areas. Today's high in Tracy, 90, 82 in Livermore, and 80 in Danville. Currently 66 outside our studios here in Pleasanton. And have your thumbs hurt from too much texting and scrolling? Yeah, you might need a break. Health experts say that all that texting, scrolling, and swiping can lead to what's called texting thumb. Symptoms include stiffness, throbbing near the thumb joint, and even cracking when you bend your thumb. That's because the smartphones today are larger and heavier, and we're using them way more than just calls and texts. You know, you get that hourly report, that weekly report of how many hours you spent on your phone, and you're terrified and then you're in denial about it. Mine's bad. I use my phone for work and for play, and I am on my phone at least 10 hours a day, every day. So yes, I have texting thumb. Thankfully, my chiropractor, Dr. Mary Chan, takes care of me. She takes care of every part of my body, even my locked jaw and my teeth grinding. So if you are suffering from text thumb, take breaks. Change up how you hold your phone. Switch up your hands. I'm massaging my thumb right now because it hurts from all the texting I've been doing. They also say try to use voice to text whenever possible, but that just gets frustrating on its own level. Like, you must speak like a robot for talk to text to really work. So I don't do it as much. Experts also recommend that you do daily thumb and wrist stretches. Okay. When's my gym gonna put in the thumb and wrist stretching machine?
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0: You know, I'm still on a high after meeting Death Leopard, this week's fluffy furry friend available for adoption over at Valley Humane Society. I got to hang out with little Death Leopard last weekend. She's a six-month-old pup, and she really does have the swagger of an 80s hairband headliner. She's a glam little adventurer. She's already gone swimming, boating, and jet skiing. And she loves walks, treats, and jamming with other dogs after a proper intro. She's really good at nose kisses, too. You know how some dogs will give you kisses with their tongues? Well, little Death Leopard will just kind of bump noses to give you a kiss, which I absolutely love. She is friendly with people of all ages. She's a crowd-pleasing fan favorite and ready to rock her forever home. She's 6 months old, mixed breed, small, under 24 pounds, fully grown, white, and she's just adorable. Spayed, ready to come home. Go to KKIQ.com, hover over the community tab, and then click on Fluffy Furry Friends to fill out the adoption inquiry form for Death Leopard.
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7: Good morning. Pleasanton, southbound 680, you got some slowing between Koopman and Andrade. And Sunol, westbound 84, no major problems right now, but we do know the little fire burning in the Pleasanton-Livermore area may have some effect to traffic on 84. Right now, no major delays, but expect some fire equipment and crews to be in that area as they deal with that blaze. We have slow traffic in South Tracy, westbound 580 from Highway 132 to Corral Hollow. Tracy westbound 205 doing stop and go from Nagley to the 580 connector. And there's stop and going out to My Pass, westbound 580 between 205 and Grantline. From there, traffic slows till you get to North Flynn. Slow traffic coming into Livermore, southbound on Vasco. That's between Los Vaqueros and 580. I'm Cynthia Seitz, and that's your hometown traffic update.
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0: 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I'm going to give you an update on the little fire. But first, let's chat about the prize at 7:35. It is 7:06 now. So in 29 minutes, I'm going to hook you up with tickets to Sarah McLachlan. Her Better Broken Tour is coming to Toyota Pavilion at Concord on Saturday, August 1st. So tune in at 7:35 for your chance to play Mel's Morning Mind Bender and get bragging rights, along with a pair of tickets to Sarah McLachlan. So areas of Pleasanton and unincorporated Alameda County remain under evacuation due to the 1,007.3-acre Little Fire. Now, the fire expanded to a little over 1,000 acres as of 11:29 p.m. yesterday. Last night, 10% containment. Thank you so much to all of our firefighters who are struggling to get this out. Several areas of Pleasanton remain under evacuation. Okay, there's two orders that are now open, okay? Evacuation 3 orders remain in effect for PLS 81 and PLS 103. Three other orders were dropped last night as of around 9:30. Now, the populated areas like Ruby Hill and the area near Shadow Cliffs are under an advisory as of 11:34 last night. Now, CAL FIRE is getting rest. The site will be updated when they get a chance. And thank you so much to all the firefighters who are working in teams to contain the little fire.
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10: Good morning. Pleasanton, southbound 680 traffic slowing between Sunol Boulevard and Andrade. Also, Sunol westbound 84 has got a pocket of stop and go between Little Valley Road and the 680 connector. Now, in the Pleasanton-Livermore area, the Little Fire, still only about 10% contained, but it isn't causing any road closures or traffic delays right now on Highway 84 around the Ruby Hill area. Slow traffic South Tracy, westbound 580 between Highway 132 and Corral Hollow. There's stop-and-go traffic Tracy westbound 205 between Nagley and the 580 connector, and stop-and-go continuing into Altamont Pass westbound 580 between 205 and North Flynn. Brentwood to Livermore southbound on Vasco, we've got some heavy slow traffic from Walnut to Camino Diablo and some stop-and-go between Los Vaqueros and Dalton. I'm Cynthia Seitz, and that's your hometown traffic update.
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0: Ace of Base on KKIQ. What day of the week is most dangerous at work? We're going to find out with five random facts. Weather for today, a spare the air advisory in effect due to a little fire that's over 1,000 acres and 10% contained as of 11:29 p.m. last night. Thank you, firefighters. We love you. Sunny and breezy, then mostly clear and breezy tonight. Thankfully, we're cooling down quite a bit. Those triple digits yesterday are close to, we're like, whew, dang, 90 for the high in Tracy. Definitely more palatable. 82 in Livermore and 79 in Concord. Currently 67 outside our studios here in Pleasanton.
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0: Henry David Thoreau used pencils to write Walden, and he probably got them for free. Oh, his father owned a pencil making business near Boston, where Henry allegedly designed his own pencils before becoming a semi-recluse. The dance scene for the ending of Footloose was originally in slow motion? How have I never heard of this? I'm 53 years old and I didn't know that? Huh. Test audience felt so cheated by the ending with the slow motion dance scene that the studio spent $250,000 to reshoot that scene just 6 weeks before the movie opened. You know, with all this streaming stuff that's out now, I kind of wish they would start releasing, like, the original endings at the end of movies where they changed. Wouldn't that be fun? Yeah, I think so, too. Unfortunately, I'm not a studio exec, so I have no power. I can only suggest. The classic Bill Withers song, Ain't No Sunshine, didn't make a top 40 in the UK when it was released in 1971, but it did crack their top 40 in 2009 after a contestant performed it on Britain's Got Talent. So horses are magnificent, and they can do so much, but they can't vomit, and neither do many rodents, including rats. You are more likely to get hurt at work on a Monday than any other day of the week. Fridays have the fewest injuries. Is that because everybody gets an early out on Fridays?
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13: Good morning.
3: In Sunol, southbound 680 at Andrade, it's a four-vehicle crash that has them over on the right-hand shoulder. The crash in the clearing stages, but traffic is stop and go, backing you up almost to Sunol Boulevard. And in Sunol, westbound on 84 Balasitas Road, there's stop and go traffic from the GE plant to the 680 feed. There's stop and go in Tracy, westbound 205 from Nagley to the 580 connector. Stop and go in Altamont Pass, westbound 580 between 205 and North Flint. Brentwood to Livermore, southbound on Vasco. There's stop and go stretches now between Walnut and Camino Diablo, and stop and go between Los Vaqueros and Dalton. I'm Cynthia Seats, and that's your hometown traffic update.
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0: want to win tickets to Sarah McLachlan. She's performing her Better Broken Tour, and it's stopping off at Toyota Pavilion at Concord on Saturday, August 1st. I'm so excited to ask you the question. I'm fumbling over the prize. Let's play.
1: You pretty good at trivia?
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4: Answer my question or you'll be standing tall before the man.
0: Some NFL training camps opened yesterday. 41% of fans say this is the worst thing you can serve at a tailgate party. What is it? It's messy. What's messy? And 41% of fans say this is the worst item you can serve at a tailgate party. 925-447-1017 is the number to call. If you are the first person to correctly answer our little mind bender, I'm going to hook you up with those tickets to see Sarah McLachlan, Toyota Pavilion at Concord, Saturday, August 1st. Some NFL training camps opened yesterday. 41% of fans say this is the worst thing that you can serve at a tailgate party. What is it? It's messy. Call now and good luck.
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0: been a while. Everybody's okay, happy and healthy?
1: Yes.
0: Awesome. Great to hear that. All right, let's see if we can get you hooked up with Sarah McLachlan tickets. Some NFL camps opened up yesterday, and 41% of fans say this is the worst thing you can serve at a tailgate party. The clue is messy.
1: Okay, I got it.
0: What do you think?
1: Ice cream.
0: Yeah. And you are already on the first caller club list because you have gotten this right off of one clue and one clue only. Maybe we should add another tick to your call first caller club list. You're going to go see Sarah McLachlan. Congrats.
1: Thank you.
0: It's at Toyota Pavilion at Concord on Saturday, August 1st. Everybody else, try back tomorrow. Congratulations, Alec.
1: Thank you.
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0: Have you picked which concert you're going to choose? 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Now, it is 6:46 right now, coming up at 8:10. I'll give you the first word that wins of the day. 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I'll hook you all up with that coming up at 8:10. 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
5: Good morning. There is stop-and-go traffic, Tracy, westbound 205 from about the 11th Street on-ramp till you get to the 580 connector, and Altamont Pass westbound 580 with stop-and-go between 205 and North Flynn. Coming into Livermore southbound on Vasco, there's stop-and-go between Las Vaqueras and Dalton. From that point, traffic heavy till you get to 580. Pleasanton to the Sunol Grade, southbound 680. There is stop-and-go traffic from Sunol Boulevard to Andrade, where there is a four-vehicle crash all over on the right-hand shoulder in the clearing stages, but that stop-and-go traffic remains. Also stop-and-go in Sunol westbound on 84 Vallecetus Road between the Vallecetus Nuclear Center and the 680 connector. And an update on the little fire burning in Pleasanton, Livermore area. Some evacuation orders remain in place as that fire broke out yesterday afternoon. Right now, the fire is reportedly 20% contained, but it isn't causing any closures or delays to traffic on 84. And fire officials say the forward progress of the blaze has been stopped. I'm Cynthia Seitz, and that's your hometown traffic update.

Well, good news. The little fire is now 40% contained. Thank you, firefighters. You've done a great job of keeping it at 1,007.3 acres, but 40% containment now. Hometown weather, we've got a spare the air advisory in effect due to the smoke from the little fire. Sunny and breezy today, mostly clear and breezy tonight. 90 in Tracy, 82 in Livermore, and 79 in Concord, currently 67.

0: It is 8:10 exactly. 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We have a spare the air advisory in effect due to the little fire. Sunny skies and breezy today, then mostly clear and breezy tonight. At least it's cooled down quite a bit from 103 in Tracy yesterday to just 90 today. Livermore 82 and Danville 80. Currently 69 outside our studios here in Pleasanton.
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12: Good morning. Pleasanton to the South Bay. Southbound 680 traffic stop and go from Sunol Boulevard to Andrade, then slow all the way into Fremont. It's stop and go in Sunol westbound on 84, Vallecetus Road from the GE plant to 680. Tracy into the Tri-Valley, 205 westbound is stop and go from 11th Street to the 580 connector, and stop and go continuing through Altamont Pass westbound 580 to North Flynn. Livermore southbound Vasco has some stop and go stretches from Los Vaqueros to 580. I'm Cynthia Seats, and that's your hometown traffic update.
1: 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Now, let's get back to more of today's best mix. 1017 KKIQ. Because

0: Are we ever going to see Taylor Swift's dress? That is what I want to know. She's been married for weeks now, but no photos have been leaked, and I'm proud that no one who attended violated the NDA. That would just be the end of their friendship with Taylor, right? Everyone thinks it's a part of a bigger documentary or maybe a book. And I say that's really smart. Taylor is the greatest marketer in entertainment. Come on now. Nobody gets anticipation better than she does. So there is talk about how she is so unique at creating cultural moments and that she's rewritten the rules of celebrity marketing. Even the Kardashians can't seem to match the way Taylor Swift turns everything into a global event. So I hope it's a movie. I really hope it's a documentary of the wedding so we can see it all. But eventually, I just really want to see pictures. We just want more, Taylor, and you know it.
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7: Good morning. Tracy, westbound 205 still has the stop and go between about 11th Street and the 580 connector. And there's some stop and go in Altamont Pass, westbound 580 between 205 and North Flynn. Some stop and go when you reach Livermore, westbound 580 between Greenville and about 1st Street. Also, it is congested coming into Livermore southbound on Vasco Road between Las Vaqueras and Dalton, and then very slow as you make your way to 580. Pleasanton to the South Bay, southbound 680 traffic yet stop and go from Sunol Boulevard to Andrade. From that point, it continues slow into Fremont. And the little fire that is burning in the Pleasanton-Livermore area, now reportedly 40% contained. Fire officials say the forward progress of that blaze has been stopped. I'm Cynthia Seitz, and that's your hometown traffic update.
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0: 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Do you suffer from texting thumb? Yeah, there's a whole new world of carpal tunnel. I think it might be relatable to carpal tunnel or related. But yeah, your thumbs hurt after texting and scrolling too much. And I know, I'm the worst offender when it comes to my phone. When I get that weekly report of how many hours I spend on my phone, I gasp. Do I put the phone down? No, but I gasp. I'm over 10 hours a day on my phone, okay? And I use it for everything. Work, entertainment, social, my videos, everything, shopping, everything. So you probably suffer from texting thumb as well. The symptoms include stiffness, throbbing near the thumb joint, and even clicking when you bend your thumb. I've never had the clicky thing happen. The reason it's happening today is because our smartphones are larger and heavier, and people use them for way more. Like I just said, hours and hours of scrolling puts extra strain on your hands. A few simple changes can help. Take breaks. Change how you hold your phone. I got one of those magnetic little clips, so I have a finger hole that I can slide through there. That helps relieve some of my texting thumb. Switch hands, or use talk to text whenever possible. But talk to text drives me nuts because it never understands me. Unless I speak like a robot, then it can hear me perfectly. But I don't like to talk like this in regular life. I bet you can ask, you know why, because you sound stupid. Experts also recommend that you do daily thumb and wrist stretches. All right, I'm going to ask my gym when I go in today. Hey, where are the thumb and wrist stretching machines?
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Good morning. It's me, Mel McKay. We have a spare the air advisory in effect due to the little fire. Last I checked, it was 40% contained. Thank you, firefighters. We love you. Sunny and breezy otherwise, and then mostly cloudy or clear tonight and breezy as well. Thankfully, the temperatures have dropped from 100s yesterday. 90 will be the hottest city in our listening area for Tracy, 82 in Livermore, and 79 in Concord. Currently 69. 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
8: Good morning. There's still stop-and-go traffic in Tracy, westbound 205 from about Mountain House Parkway to the 580 connector, and stop-and-go through Altamont Pass, westbound 580 to get to North Flynn. You're going to slow down when you reach Livermore, westbound 580 between Greenville Road and about 1st Street in Livermore, where there was an accident reported, but no details, just the slow traffic hanging out there. There's some slow traffic Livermore southbound on Vasco Road from the landfill to 580. Pleasanton to the South Bay, southbound 680, still dealing with some stop and go between Sunol Boulevard and Andrade. From that point, you stay slow all the way down to 238, and some stop and go on westbound 84 in Sunol Vallecetus Road between the GE plant and 680. And firefighters are making some progress near Pleasanton with the Little Fire. That blaze now reportedly 40% contained, and fire officials say all forward progress of that blaze has been stopped. All evacuation orders have been downgraded to advisories only. I'm Cynthia Seitz, and that's your hometown traffic update.
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0: Warren, Ordinary on KKIQ. Shaboozy, Rihanna, and Justin Bieber are all coming up. Hometown weather, a spare the air advisory in effect due to the smoke from the little fire that is now 40% contained. Way to go, Cal Fire and our local firefighters. We love you so much. Be safe out there. Sunny and breezy today, mostly clear and breezy tonight. Thankfully, much cooler than yesterday. 90 in Tracy, 82 in Livermore. Currently 71 outside our studios in Pleasanton. Ed Sheeran, next.
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0: Justin Bieber with Daisies on 101.7 KKIQ. That does it for me, Mel McKay. My friend Faith Alford takes over the microphone next. New Radicals, Jennifer Page, and Taylor Swift. And I will not ruin the surprise about what song she's going to play for the 10 a.m. stretch. 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We play the perfect song at 10 and 2. 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If there's a particular song you want to hear on the 10 and 2 stretch, you can tag us on our socials with those requests. I'll see you tomorrow.
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1: Well, I knew this guy and his brother, the drummer, were part of the hard rock band in Southern California. Eddie Van Halen, Pasadena, 1972. 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

And let's add that Eddie Van Halen was married to Valerie Bertinelli. I'm Faith Alford, KKIQ. 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Sleep world, rest easy. My name is Faith Alford. Coming up, Taylor Swift, Pink, Eric Carmen, Jennifer Page with a crush. It's Wednesday, KKIQ.

0: Opalite, Taylor Swift, 101.7 KKIQ. My name is Faith Alford. Welcome to the show. Have you recovered from yesterday? Oh, boy. There was a heat advisory warning yesterday. It was so hot. We won't have that today, in the 80s today. And tomorrow, high 70s, mid 80s. Maybe a little bit warmer inland, but plenty of sunshine. Coming up, Pink, and that song from that movie, Dirty Dancing, Eric Carmen. You know, your favorite song. It's next, KKIQ.
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I'm Faith Alford, KKIQ. 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
1: 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I'm Faith Alford, KKIQ. 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

Everywhere you go, there you are. I'm Faith Osler, KKIQ. Happy National Hammock Day. If you have one, go swing on it. Bruno Mars, Lucas Graham, Matchbox 20.

0: I just might remind you, the weather is feeling oh so good. If you haven't gotten outside, got your vitamin D. I'm Faith Alford, 101.7 KKIQ. High 80s, mid 80s today. Actually, that way today and tomorrow. Plenty of sunshine. So that's a good thing. No heat advisory warning. And it was hot yesterday, wasn't it? I mean, hydrate all day long. Lucas Graham is coming up. And Eddie Money.
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1: 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Her name is Sheba. I'm Faith Alford, 101.7 KKIQ. 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

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A little bit after 12 o'clock, I'm Faith Alford, 101.7 KKIQ. Happy, wonderful Wednesday. Rihanna, Phil Collins, UB40, and a chance for you to choose your concert next.

0: 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I'm Faith Al for 101.7 KKIQ. 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

How about some spoken word for your wonderful Wednesday? I'm Faith Alfer, 101.7 KKIQ. I am a symphony. I've got a superpower which empowers me as perfectly imperfect, approachable, and coachable. I like me, a treasured soul from Teaneck, New Jersey. I am worthy. We are worthy. We are worthy. Like, why not? Never doubt yourself. Never apologize for things you didn't do. Keep at it and never give up. Bill Collins in the air tonight, KKIQ.

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Oh, you don't have to be rude. There's no need for that because we always have fun things here. I'm Faith Alford, 101.7 KKIQ. 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Something you should be seeing.

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0: 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I'm Faith Owl for 101.7 KKIQ. Hometown weather, beautiful day today. And I'm just excited that it's summer. Like, it's really summer. Mid-80s, a little warmer inland. High 70s, mid-80s tomorrow. So pretty much steady, 70s and 80s. That's a good thing. Ed Sheeran, coming up.
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0: just about 2 o'clock. Mark Acton coming up next, 7 p.m. with X, Y, and Z with Eric Zachary. My name is Faith Alford, 101.7 KKIQ. Thanks for letting me hang out with you, serve you on a wonderful Wednesday. Oh, a wonderful Wednesday! I had to pull back from the microphone when I said that. Tal Bachman, She's So High is next, right here on today's Best Mix, 101.7 KKIQ. Have a good one.
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0: Such a nice day today. We are looking at your hometown weather. Much cooler than yesterday. Less muggy as well. And it's pretty much going to remain just like this for the next 6 or 7 days. So the next week, pretty much low to mid 80s. Nothing but sunshine. Could be partly cloudy to start off your mornings with the marine layer. But that's pretty much it. It's just going to be so nice and perfect for the next week.
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I saw Tears for Fears at a concert in Golden Gate Park, and I swear, they have the best voices I've ever seen live. It was amazing. It was like a spiritual experience listening to them sing. If you ever are bored, go to YouTube and look up the isolated vocals for Tears for Fears. It will blow your mind how they sound. Just their vocals. Amazing. It's Everybody Wants to Rule the World.

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0: I might not be the risk taker that I think I am. So last night I went grocery shopping and I was like, yeah, we can make BLTs for lunch tomorrow. And I saw the lettuce and I was like, actually, I'm not quite there yet. 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But I guess when it comes to my kids and my wife, I don't want to put them at risk. So I did not buy the lettuce yesterday. Should I have done that? Should I have bought the lettuce? You can let me know. 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

0: and warm today. A lot of relief, though, from the hot weather, hot muggy weather we had the last couple of days. And it's going to remain this way for like the next week. Temperatures in the low to mid 80s. And Jeff Dorian's here to check your traffic in just a couple of minutes on 101.7 KKIQ.
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3: All right, let's take a look at traffic. I'm in for Lyle Glass. This is Jeff Dorian. Let's take a look at Pleasanton first because we have some heavy traffic on westbound 580. Right before Santa Rita Road, we had some debris in the roadway, two right lanes. It looks like the CHP may be running a traffic break to get that cleared up, but traffic right now is heavy on westbound 580 from well before Fallon Road. Eastbound delays on 580, North Greenville heading onto the Altamont, but traffic looks good once you get just past North Flynn. No problems to report on Vasco. Some northbound delays, of course, approaching Dalton Avenue, but that is about it there. Let's take a look at 680. It is slow approaching Calaveras Boulevard in Milpitas. Another brake light or two near Scott Creek Road. And you'll find a little bit of slow and go right now towards 84 on North 680 in Sunol. And I want to take a look at 880, northbound 880 at Stevenson. We do have reports of some possible debris in the two right lanes. CHP is on the way. And North 680 at Willow Pass Road in Concord, we do have some carpeting in the middle lane of traffic. And that's your hometown traffic update. I'm Jeff Dorian.
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0: Well, let's take another look at Pleasanton. We had an earlier problem with some debris in the roadway on westbound 580 near Santa Rita Road. It looks like it's been cleared up. Also, a crash on 580 westbound right before Santa Rita that has been pushed over to the right shoulder. So traffic does look a bit better now. Eastbound 580, a little slow moving out of Castro Valley. Delays before and after Redwood Road down the Dublin Grade. Seeing a high volume of cars, but cars are at least moving along. And eastbound 580, same story under the speed limit out of Livermore from 1st Street across the Altamont to Grantline Road. You are moving just a bit under the speed limit. And eastbound 92, very slow going from Industrial on the northbound 880. That metering light to north 880 is on, so that is slowing down traffic. And northbound 880 is slow right near Industrial Parkway. Looking at 680, starting to see traffic filling up in Alamo, approaching Stone Valley Road, and heavy traffic from Rudgear to North Main. At your hometown traffic, and for Lyle Glass, I'm Jeff Dorian.
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My first job was at Macy's at the New Park Mall in Newark. My second job was a wedding DJ. Trust me, it's wedding season right now. If you ask the DJ to put this one on, he will know the party is ready to get started. It's Dancing With Myself, Billy Idol.

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1: 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I would choose Olivia Rodrigo. Seriously, I saw her like, I don't know, 2 years ago, maybe now, at the Chase Center, and she was incredible. I had zero expectations. 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It was her first concert, and I absolutely loved her show. I would go see her somewhere fun. Maybe Vegas, maybe New York, Miami. 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
7: All right, we don't have any major problems right now. We are going to look at slow traffic that we are seeing coming out of Castro Valley on eastbound 580. Just past Redwood Row, but traffic definitely sluggish down the Dublin grade. Conditions will improve well after Eden Canyon Road. And approaching 680 on eastbound 580, you'll find some delays here through the Dublin interchange. Eastbound 580, definitely slow approaching North Flynn, and this is from about North Greenville. 680 traffic starting to fill up, at least in Fremont. We are going to see some delays right near the truck scales just north of Sheridan. And let's take a look at northbound 680 out of Alamo. Here it is really starting to fill up. Livorna into Walnut Creek to just past North Main. Eastbound 24, a little slow through Lafayette, just past Pleasant Hill Road. But no other problems. Report at your hometown traffic update. I'm Jeff Dorian.
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This hour is going to be fun. I promise. Okay. Kelly Clarkson, The Lumineers, Madonna, and this is Donna Lewis. I love you always, forever.

0: really nice weather today. I wish the wind would calm down a little bit. I mean, it's not too windy, but I just don't enjoy the wind at all. If there was no wind, I would be perfect with that. Going to be a mirror image of today, tomorrow, and pretty much for the next week or so, just temperatures in the low to mid 80s.
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5: Well, a good afternoon. Jeff Dorian in for Lyle Glass for the remainder of the week. Let's go to the San Mateo Bridge. If you're coming out of Foster City, eastbound 92 is pretty crowded from Alameda de las Pulgas. Eastbound 92 into San Mateo, onto the San Mateo Bridge. Now, you're going to find delays right up to the decline section of the San Mateo Bridge. It looks like we may have a stall here. Eastbound 92 also pretty heavy in Hayward Industrial onto North 880. Eastbound 580 still a bit sluggish out of Castro Valley from Grove Way leading out to Eden Canyon Road. And eastbound 580 with a few pockets of slow traffic right near Vasco and also just past North Flint underway towards Grantline Road. And we do see extra cars now on Vasco Road heading northbound towards Byron. But no problems to report. Danville also picking up brake lights northbound 680 starting at Diablo Road to El Cerro. Then between Alamo and Walnut Creek, at least up to North Main, traffic is still pretty slow. That's your hometown traffic update. I'm Jeff Dorian.
4: We just told you some cool local places to shop. We bring it all back to the music. Now, let's get back to today's best mix. Yeah. 1017 KKIQ.

Madonna having her moment in 2026. What staying power she has, right? Just did the World Cup final. I thought she did fantastic. And she has a new album out. Here she is with Papa Don't Preach.

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0: hometown traffic update.
1: Yeah, it is going to be an accident on the San Mateo Bridge, but they just cleared the lanes, although I think it was mostly in the center divide, eastbound direction of 92. This is going to be right near the decline section, but traffic has been pretty slow into Foster City. It looks like that may change now that lanes are clear. Actually, eastbound 92 is backed up into San Mateo from Hillsdale Boulevard. Very slow going here now. Let's go back to 680 North. We're still seeing delays near Jacklin, right near Scott Creek Road as well. And as you make your way on the Sunol Grade, you're going to find some slow traffic before and after Sheridan. And your next pocket of slow traffic on 680 will be in Danville. Diablo Road, you're going to find delays into Alamo from here. Also, Livorna into Walnut Creek is still pretty slow. Eastbound 24 is seeing some brake lights between Orinda and Lafayette this hour, but no accidents or stalls. And eastbound 580 is heavy through the Livermore Valley from 1st Street leading to just past North Flynn. That's your hometown traffic update. In for Lyle Glass, I'm Jeff Dorian.
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I'm mad at myself. You can be mad at me too. I still haven't made the time this week to go see The Odyssey. I really want to see. I was waiting for this movie to come out, and things have just got hectic. You know how that goes. So maybe tonight I check out The Odyssey. Fingers crossed, okay?

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0: I was talking about The Odyssey a little bit earlier. I haven't seen it yet. I do know what happens. I'm up on my literature. What is happening, though, is there has been like a 2,000% spike in people listening to the audiobook of The Odyssey. So, yeah, I highly suggest that. I wish we had audiobooks like that when I was in high school. I would have just listened to it because that is a tough book to read. I shouldn't say book. It's a poem. It's a poem. Okay, I don't know how that works, but yes, technically, it's a poem. Am I wrong? If I am wrong, don't email me your angry emails. But I think it is a poem, right?
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18: As we keep an eye on the roads for you, I'm Jeff Dorian in for Lyle Glass. Let's go to northbound 680 Sycamore Valley Road. We do have a stall, but it looks like that car may have made it to the center divide. Did get a couple calls on that. Now, we do find slow traffic on northbound 680. We are going to find delays starting just before Sycamore Valley Road. A few delays near El Cerro in Danville. Also between Alamo. Let's go to Livornia. Livornia is about where the backup on northbound 680 starts. It's pretty heavy out to North Main in Walnut Creek. Also seeing a lot of slow traffic along Ignacio Valley Road. Mostly right near Tampico. This is going to be in Walnut Creek. Let's take a look at northbound 680 north of this. Now, you're looking good heading towards the Benicia Bridge, but eastbound 4 is heavy before Solano Way out to Port Chicago Highway. And we are seeing delays on 24 eastbound out of Orinda. into Lafayette. 580 Castro Valley, a little slow down the Dublin Grade, just a high volume of cars, no accident or stalls blocking traffic. And eastbound 580 is heavy from First Street through the Livermore Valley to about North Flynn. After that, you are looking good, just slightly under the limit as you make your way towards 205 in Tracy. That's your hometown traffic update. I'm Jeff Dorian.

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